you take my hand and come with me, because you look so fine that I really wanna make you mine. I say you look so fine that I really wanna make you mine. 4, 5, 6, come on and get your kicks. Now you don't

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I say you look so fine that I really wanna make you mine. 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

thoughts want to limit us and capitalize our output. Limit our potential. 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We are universal spirits, and our kingdom is this earth. 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Most already know this, but they're afraid to make a sound.

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With the many and not the few, always passing out the blame instead of honesty and truth. This life is temporary, what you holding onto you? Possessions weigh you down, you can't let go of what is new. Communication inspires hope, humility controls your pride.

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1: Soldier of fortune, who can always be found where adventure beckons, now takes you to the danger zone of the mid-Atlantic, where strange ships slip through the fog with even stranger cargo, where every man has a price, and every woman a past.
2: Problem. 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

0: 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Fuck is you saying? 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What is the plan? Fuck is you saying? How many bands I'm finna make? Feel like Diddy standing in a bank. 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You yapping, I'ma go on your face. Bruce Banner, how I handle the rage.
1: You wouldn't like me when I'm angry.
0: Loose cannon in the meter state. Gene Hackman, we getting away. Two hammers, I be getting safe. Do damage in a critical way. Booth packing, we ship it away. You mad, got them feeling waves. Too bad, $100 ace. I don't got the time or the space. 16 passenger plane. 16 chapel, I pray. Fish cheeks snap on a bait. Chip teeth snap on a prey.